I get inspiration from a lot of different things, though. Nature, violence, stuff about the physical stuff. I get inspiration from a lot of different things, though. Nature,

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I get inspiration from a lot of different things, though, like nature, silence.

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There's nothing down there. And they threw away.

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There's nothing down there. And they threw away.

Enter again the sweet forest. Enter the hot dream and come with us. Everything is broken up and